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Shit!

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Up first, we're going to listen to Sweetest Taboo by Sade.

0: how I found this song is it's this rap song I like, and it was the sample, and the girl who I was with at the time was like, I like the sample more than I like the actual rap song. So I went and listened to it, and it's, I don't know, just something about the song just hit different.
1: Sweet.
2: Period. Then
1: before that, we heard The Sweetest Taboo by Sade. Was that your first time hearing that song, Joe?
2: I think so.
1: What do you think?
2: I liked it. It was groovy. Yeah.
1: I think we're going to listen to Alice Coltrane next. I'll tell you the song name after it. Unless anybody has any guesses.
0: I don't have any guesses.
2: I don't think so.

0: 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I'm here with a couple friends.
1: How you doing? Team again.
2: Hey, yo, it's JoJo.
0: And we just listened to Spanish Key in its entirety.
2: It was beautiful.
1: It was long. It was good, though.
0: During this song, Taikim let us know that his first word he ever said was French fry.
1: Yes, it is. I don't know. My mom loved potatoes when she was pregnant with me, and I don't know. I guess that's what she was feeding me, and that's my first word.
2: French fry.
0: We just heard, like I said, Spanish Key, and before that, we listened to some Alice Coltrane, and I think we're going to get into some Ski Mask next.
1: Let's listen to the slump.
0: Do you want to hear Ozone or Absence?
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We just heard Absence by Ski Mask, and before that we heard Ozone. I'm here with Tykeem and Jolene, and I think we're going to listen to some Agriculture next. And I'm curious if you've ever heard of the band Agriculture. It's interesting to me that the last break we were talking about potatoes, and this most recent break we were talking about the criminal justice system. And I can't really sum it up quite as concisely as I would like to, but I just think it's important to point out the drastic differences in those topics for a second. Yeah, this next one is going to be My Garden by Agriculture. I saw this band in Philly play with Boris. It was at the Union Transfer. And I love these guys. I've seen them a few times now.

0: You're listening to WIDR Kalamazoo, your source for radio evolution. This is Haley with The Void, and we just listened to some Water Damage. I'm going to pull up the calendar so you can know what events are happening this week. It looks like... Queer Run KZoo's getting together, starting at Factory Coffee. There's a sound bath tonight at Glow Hall, which sounds interesting. There's also Vita Eterna, Human Blood, and Luke Schneider at Dormouse Theater. There's a lot of stuff going on just right now, which is kind of funny to notice. Advanced Bass, Ontario Cart, Shadow Tour at Lucky Wolf Theater is happening right now with Hopi Joe. Jenny Don't and the Spurs is happening Wednesday, May 6th at Glow Hall. King Bug and Blood at Ease are playing on that one. And there's a Black Magic Media event May 7th. It's Domain Master Mesh and the Gold Dollars. And... next week, there's Friday, May 8th, Arcadian Sound, Shamer, Nostratic, Can't Win Them All, and Introspace. And on May 8th, Vita Eterna, The True Faith, and Loose is playing at Lucky Wolf Theater. Thanks for listening to this show. I hope to have Joe and Tykeem back in the studio and we can, you know, ask more questions and hang out a little bit more. But we picked long material today. Well, I'll catch you next week, Sundays at 8. This is Haley with The Void. 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
1: 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Do you even hear me? 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

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A smell in the air like chlorine. 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
1: 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Did you hear that?
0: Yeah, it was your mouth breathing.
1: No. Did you hear that?
0: No. It can't be. 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

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A smell in the air like chlorine. 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

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Do you even hear me? 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

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All of you listening here will be subjected to remember this next song right before you fall asleep. 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
1: Dude, relax. 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
0: Whatever. Can we just get this over with?
1: If you stop being a baby about it,
0: yeah, we'll get this over with, okay?
1: Shh. Did you hear that?
0: Yeah, it was your mouth breathing.
1: No. Did you hear that?
0: No. It can't be. It's really him! It's Bodie, the three-eyed monkey from 89.1 Wider FM! Run! Ah!

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Do you even hear me? 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

crippled left its cloud, scribbled miles down, an empty page of heaven landed on our ground.

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1: Dude, relax. 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
0: Whatever. Can we just get this over with?
1: If you stop being a baby about it,
0: yeah, we'll get this over with, okay?
1: Shh. Did you hear that?
0: Yeah, it was your mouth breathing.
1: No.
0: Did you hear that?
1: No. It can't be. It's really him. It's Bodie, the three-eyed monkey from 89.1 Wider FM. Run!

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bolt left its cloud, scribbled miles down. 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

rich convinced us all to be excited at the sight of war. Everybody wanna fight, know who you're fighting for. Beware, the enemy is hiding right outside your door. The road to knowledge starts with education. When they demonize intelligence, it only leads to subjugation. Institutions for the youth just went through detonation. Ain't got no patience, now my mind is deep in preparation.

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0: dude, I don't want to be out here this late at night for some stupid photo.
1: Dude, relax. It's not some stupid photo.
0: Whatever. Can we just get this over with?
1: If you stop being a baby about it,
0: yeah, we'll get this over with, okay?
1: Shh. Did you hear that?
0: Yeah, it was your mouth breathing.
1: No. Did you hear that?
0: No. It can't be. It's really him! It's Bodie, the three-eyed monkey from 89.1 Wider FM! Run! 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

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Do you even hear me? What's with this connection?

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What's with this connection?

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You listened to What Would a Wookiee Do by Clutch, These Aren't the Droids You're Looking For by Queens of the Stone Age, and Yoda by Weird Al Yankovic. It's inspired by, it's the parody of Lola by the Kinks. We've got Gorillaz, Supernova, The Wonder Years, and Nerf Herder coming your way.

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I have not played this band yet, but I finally got approval from Lucas. Thank you, Lucas, for the approval for letting me play the Jonas Brothers. But before I play the Jonas Brothers, Be Good, I'm going to be playing City Boy Blues by Motley Crue. And then after the Jonas Brothers, I've got Look What the Cat Dragged In by Poison.

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You listened to Don't Worry Baby by The Beach Boys, Before the War by Halloween, and Around the World and Back by State Champs. The Beatles, Megadeth, and The Rockets coming up next.

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You listened to The Night Before by The Beatles, Hey God by Megadeth, and All of the Time by The Rockets. 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

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You listened to I Want You, I Need You, I Love You by Elvis. Now, we all know today is May the 4th be with you. It's Star Wars Day, but something happened, sadly, on this exact day, Monday, May 4th, 1970. The Kent State shootings killing four students in protest of the Vietnam War. In honor of those that have passed from that incident, I will be playing Ohio by Crosby, Stills, Nash, and Young.

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Tomorrow is Cinco de Mayo, and a lot of these restaurants are doing some Cinco de Mayo parties. So if you plan on drinking, bring a designated driver, because friends don't let friends drink and drive. Celebrate with it safely. And just as the Beatles always say, all you need is love. Love is all you need. See you later, everybody. May the force be with you.

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